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Well, I have to admit, every time I hear that song from Alicia Cara, it reminds me of, that person who, no matter what, no matter how much you need company, no matter the event, no matter you get a compliment with a plus one, and you really want to go with someone, you don't call Alicia Cara, for sure. All right, she doesn't know how to turn

lemons into apples. All right, 25 after 6 o'clock. Probably the latest start for me for the morning show in X amount of years, but hey, that was exactly what happens when your co-host is unavailable and not coming back till Wednesday, and you don't feel so great. I mean, it's amazing how in 24 hours how you could feel. Yesterday, I was like, yeah! Had Sunday fun day yesterday. Into this morning, I guess I was always talking about everybody's fighting the flu and getting something or the other, the Saharan dust. I'm not too sure what's going on, but hey, I am here. Oh, yeah. I'm not complaining like Alicia Cara. I am happy to be here. All right, you're the number 3949595 on WhatsApp. Oh, it's so nice coming into Port of Spain at this hour. I feel like it's even less traffic than at 5:30 a.m. Yeah, good stuff. Hopefully the traffic ain't too bad in your neck of the woods this morning. Hey, welcome to Monday, everybody. Not just any Monday, but it's a brand new week, a brand new month, baby. Hey, welcome to the Morning Reset.

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other news. Do you know the exact words to the song? Or are you like me? Let me be in my bed. Like I could just snap my finger. I had to have one superpower right now.

mistaken, nobody won the lot over the weekend, huh? Something to look forward to. At least till Wednesday, 6:37, that's our time this morning. Oh, absolutely right. 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So I definitely picked up my umbrella as I was leaving the house because according to my weather app, it said some possible thunderstorm activity between 8 and 10 o'clock this morning. But you know what? Let me read the weather from the Guardian folio. All right, so a mix of sunshine and a few cloudy periods with scattered showers. There's also a medium of 60% chance of isolated heavy showers or thunderstorm activity. Nighttime will be generally settled apart from a few patches of showers. Well, yeah, I expected way more rain yesterday, I ain't gonna lie. But hey, it's rainy season, we'll take whatever we get.

0: 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Are you making sure to maintain that intake? You know, when you're organizing your lunch for work, you can put a little bit of fruits on the side. It's not just for the kids. A little chenet, a little guava. And I'll be honest, I'm not the biggest fan of guava. It has nothing to do with the worms. I'm just like, yeah. But it does smell up a whole room. You put one guava in your kitchen and it's, I love it. I mean, don't leave it in your car though, overnight or in the sun. Say two people on the chat this morning. Everybody's always getting a later start to the day during the school holidays. All right, good morning, Bina, Ashes, and Lily. Of course, also good morning to you, Anton. And that number, 3949595 on WhatsApp.
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7: Oh boy.

Hola. I'm doing this show by myself today. DJ Danny should be back. Keyword should on Wednesday morning for Way Back Wednesday's morning reset. But until then, you're tuned into Manchild Monday. Maybe in Manchild it'd be Monday. You get the idea. All right, 6:54 a.m. Hope that time works well for you. 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

0: always the right time for some killers. Caution on your night via the ultimate one. 3 minutes till we say hello to 7 o'clock. Well, Monday and boy. Hey, let me see also on the chat, I'm seeing good morning, Valster.
1: All right.
0: Coming up from Sanjeev, and Sanjeev would like to shout out a special good morning to the wifey, Betsy. Have a good day. Wait. A woman actually named Betsy. Sanjeev, are you hailing out your car or your wife? All right, I got Charlie XCX coming up right now.

not to show about the boom part, but definitely a round of applause. Let's clap for 1 hour come and gone. Literally, it's 7 o'clock. Hey, Network News coming up on your 9-5, the ultimate one. Coming to you with the kind compliments of TN Tech ATS of power, past, present, future.

0: Good morning, I'm Keijan Haynes with headline news on CNC3 and the TBC Radio Network. The political fallout continues over Prime Minister Kamala Prasad Bisesa's decision to miss the Emancipation Support Committee's flagship celebration on Saturday. The opposition is accusing her of disrespecting a national observance, and the Prime Minister is insisting the controversy is being driven by political division. Prime Minister Kamala Prasad Bisesa is accusing the People's National Movement of using Emancipation Day to, quote, denigrate, humiliate, and tear down Indo and Afro-Trinidadians who don't support their political party. She added that she did not mind if supporters insult and call her racist names. She was responding to questions about the Independence Day parade, and she said, quote, that's all the PNM and their supporters care about, rum, drinking, fetting, whining in the road, and getting freeness from the state, end quote. But opposition leader Penelope Beckles described the Prime Minister's absence as disdainful, arguing that emancipation belongs to all Trinidad and Tobago and not any political party. Meanwhile, political analyst Dr. Bishnu Raghunath says the Prime Minister's absence reflects the difficult balance between political calculation and national leadership. Raghunath believes that Prasad Bisesa may have stayed away to avoid the emancipation celebration becoming a political confrontation, but he says leaders should expect public scrutiny and criticism. He also argues Trinidad and Tobago must have more open conversations about race to strengthen mutual respect.
1: I would have thought that the Prime Minister has very tough skin. And, she has choices to make, and she has made certain choices. We fail to address based on the fact that we do have to put the discussion of race on the table and make it an open discussion. And that, I think, is where we have lost it, in that we don't have that kind of respect for each other's cultures and everything else.
0: Meanwhile, historian and author Dr. Claudius Fergus is highlighting the ongoing push for reparatory justice. Fergus described the abolition of chattel slavery as one of Africa's greatest contributions to humanity. He appealed to the Prime Minister to reconstitute the National Reparations Committee, which was terminated 10 months ago.
2: On this site, last year, she committed to reparations. And 2 months later, the Minister of Foreign Affairs dismantled the committee. Now, there's nothing wrong with dismantling the committee, but I believe there's something fundamentally wrong with leaving a vacuum.
0: A 23-year-old police officer is expected to appear in court today, charged with misbehavior in public office after a police-issued firearm, magazine, and ammunition went missing from the Miaro police station. The TTPS says the weapon was discovered missing during internal checks on July 29th and was later recovered following an internal investigation. Guardian Media understands the firearm was returned to the station before it was recovered by investigators. Sources say officers from the Professional Standards Bureau seized station records and interviewed officers as part of the probe. Police Commissioner Alistair Guevara says the TTPS has a zero-tolerance approach to breaches of trust involving police, firearms, and remains committed to maintaining public confidence in the service. Stay tuned for another news update at the top of the hour.
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That's Gracie Adams kicking things off for hour number two, 7 minutes after 7 o'clock hit the wall. Well, hopefully, if you've been feeling like that for the, let's just say for the first part of 2026, we're kind of officially in the second half, right? I wish you nothing but clarity. Yeah, that's what I do. And I do it one song at a time.

Well, I'm no stranger to being referred to as tacky. Or should I say tacky? Well, pretty tacky. And it doesn't matter. 16 minutes after 7 o'clock, it's not about me, okay? No, it's about all here. So how you wake up feeling this morning? What have you discovered about yourself? What new discoveries on the horizon? Are you seeing one gray hair? Is Monday the 3rd of August greeting you with your first gray hair? Yeah, I mean, what's the lighting like in your bedroom with your mirror? What's the lighting like with the mirror in your bathroom? Ever wondered that you're probably being denied certain truths? Maybe you have way more than one gray hair, but the lighting just, you know. Yeah. Of course, we all have that one friend. We stand up outside in the sunlight. Woo, they're going to point it out. Alright, who's not waking up in Trinidad? Usually would. Maybe waking up in Tobago. I understand they put on extra flights and whatnot for Tobago for the holidays, which is obviously necessary. But it's still rail beans and rail back canal to just show up at the port now or show up at the airport and try to get a ticket. That whole standby thing. Now, standby is one thing. But you know, it's to reach the airport 8 o'clock in the morning and trying to get on a standby flight and you're there till 5 o'clock in the afternoon. Somebody over the counter said, nah, you'll get through before the end of the day, man. You'll get through. It's best I move into the airport. I mean, it's not so bad thinking about living in the airport. There's food, clean toilets. I mean, once upon a time, there were arcade games. Do you guys remember the old airport? Like the old airport? That was the best time to go to the airport to see family, go family come, just to go and play video games. Yeah. All right. Hi. Clearly, I'm not growing up. Cricket fans, the countdown is on. Don't forget the biggest party in sport, the Trin Bingo Knight Riders are back in action. 2026 Republic Bank CPL T20, CNC3 Television bringing you every TKR match. Now don't forget this, you can also enjoy all Republic Bank CPL T20 Premier League matches via a secondary broadcast the next day at 1 p.m. and get the highlights only on CNC3 Cricket Lives Here. 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They stay quiet inside your cloud, watching and waiting. Now, if no one reviews alerts properly, then no one sees the risk. 800 Tech gives you the visibility across your SaaS environment to detect and stop threats early. You cannot protect what you're not seeing. I was some Bon Jovi from 2005.

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Hey, bring your love. Madonna, Sabrina Carpenter, 28 minutes after 7 o'clock, about to enter the second half of the morning reset. I told you, for those of you who are Monday haters, relax. Monday is in a wink and a shake. Monday is done, Sadis. All right? Yeah, 3949595 on WhatsApp. Send your messages. 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

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Yes, we took in decades ago, have been going to the Pop Music Awards at the Anchorage. 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Now, you could win a Caribbean Escape for four to beautiful Curaçao. I said four only. That is epic. Now, here's how to enter. 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How easy is that? You could be the lucky winner of the grand prize, an all-inclusive getaway for four at the Hilton at the Riff Mangrove Beach Corindon, Curaçao. For more details, check out the Falls social media pages or mall posters. 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

Oh, that's the Killers. 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All right, good morning to the folks out there who don't have nice, fancy, expensive things. And the reason you don't is not because you cannot afford it. You can afford it, but you really know yourself. A fancy phone, an expensive phone with a big screen, a fancy pair of sunglasses costing thousands of dollars. No, because you sit on your shades, you drop your phone. Now, I've never dropped my phone into a toilet, but I've heard stories of people who did, and they put their hand in it and grabbed their phone. Now, if it falls in the toilet before I use it, and before I get to flush it, before I use it, hard luck not staying there. Goodbye, good riddance. Rest in peace. Now, if I use the toilet, and it's my business in there, and my phone falls in there, well, still the same thing. Oh, geez, I am not, no, I'll leave that right there. I don't want that phone. You can burn that, boil that. I don't want it. Yeah. Sunglasses. I would sit more on it by mistake than I actually use it. I don't know if it's accident prone is the word or just not supposed to have nice things. Whichever one terminology you want to use. Yeah, that's me. All right, let's see. Network news coming up at 8 o'clock if you miss the 6 and 7 o'clock installments. All right, somebody says, okay, the traffic is not bad. Oh, yeah, chaos trying to get to Tobago. That's what you were saying. That's Miranda. All right, I don't know. I mean, today's a good day, like, to say, I don't feel I want to go to work today. Like, you know what? Okay, I understand. Spending 8 hours in the office as opposed to spending 8 hours in the airport on standby to get a flight to Tobago, which one would you rather?

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0: Good morning, I'm Keijan Hayes with headline news on CNC3 and the TBC Radio Network. The political fallout continues over Prime Minister Kamala Passad-Bisesa's decision to miss the Emancipation Support Committee's flagship celebration on Saturday. The opposition is accusing her of disrespecting a national observance, and the Prime Minister is insisting the controversy is being driven by political division. Prime Minister Kamala Passad-Bisesa is accusing the People's National Movement of using Emancipation Day to, quote, denigrate, humiliate, and tear down Indo and Afro-Trinidadians who don't support their political party. She added that she did not mind if supporters insult and call her racist names. She was responding to questions about the Independence Day parade, and she said, quote, that's all the PNM and their supporters care about, rum, drinking, fetting, whining in the road, and getting freeness from the state, end quote. But opposition leader Penelope Beckles described the Prime Minister's absence as disdainful, arguing that emancipation belongs to all Trinidad and Tobago and not any political party. Beckles also said the government was seeking to avoid public criticism. The Emancipation Support Committee has confirmed that the Prime Minister was invited, but says it will comment on the controversy at a later date. Opposition leader and Arima MP Penelope Beckles is raising concerns over what she describes as bureaucratic delays affecting vulnerable citizens. Speaking at a Thanksgiving service marking Arima's 138th anniversary as a Royal Chartered Borough, Beckles highlighted the case of a modern social development office located near the Arima Market. Beckles said the office was commissioned 16 months ago and fully outfitted, but remains closed and unavailable to members of the public. She said delays are particularly troubled as many citizens continue to wait years for essential state assistance, including senior citizens' pensions and public assistance grants.
1: Sometimes we say that's part of the politics and that's part of the patience. But there are many of you here who have come to me for challenges for your pension and your public assistance, and now it's taking almost 2 and 3 years for persons to get their pension and public assistance.
0: The Arima MP also addressed the issue of public confidence and leadership, noting that trust in politicians remains low and must be rebuilt through integrity and service. Regionally, a tragedy in Jamaica following the death of Bob Marley One Love actor Ras Ajay. Police in St. Catherine report the 47-year-old Brian Coucher, known professionally as Ras Ajay, was shot and killed Saturday in Waterford, Portmore. The actor, who played West Kingston gang leader Claude Massop in the 2024 film, had reportedly arrived from New York just hours prior. A second man was also injured in the attack. St. Catherine South Police are investigating. Stay tuned for another news update at the top of the hour and for comprehensive coverage in our midday and major news at 7 p.m. on CNC3.
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Bagel, Pink Panthers, and Zara Larsson. 6 minutes after 8 o'clock, stateside. All right, so which side of Trinidad or Tobago did you check out this weekend? Did you go south side? Did you go to Columbus Bay? Did you go to a beach in Pinal side? Did you go to, I don't know, Guaya? Did you go to Marion? Did you go to a beach for the very first time? You were mind blown. You're like, wait, I've been in this little country called Trinidad for the longest, my whole life, and first. It's so weird that some people have not been certain places just yet. I'm not talking about the places you have to go through, like, you know, walk through a forest for 3 hours to discover. I'm talking about certain beaches. This around the coast, there are still people who have never been to Macareep. People have never been, truth be told, to Ikakas, to Cedras, Bonas. I mean, there's so many places. And if you're thinking, well, I don't have a car, I don't have friends with a car, I can't go. Hey, chicken in the car, and the car can go, but you're not a chicken. All right, so there are certain ways, and I think it's, you know, commendable that you can take a PTSC bus, a nice air-conditioned, clean bus, to so many places, but be mindful of the schedule to come back. Okay? Just be mindful and don't get too carried away when you go. Yeah. Okay, welcome to hour number 3 of the Morning Reset.

camp is never really over. What's he saying after one is two? Okay. Alright, so today is not just any Monday. It's not just the 3rd of August. But today is my father's birthday. Okay? My pop's birthday. Ah, bye. My father is 80 years young today. 80. You know, we think of our parents and their older age, and we wonder, would we be that age? Would we live to that age? Life is so fragile. Yeah, but you know what? Kudos to my dad. Happy birthday. Happy birthday, daddy. Probably asleep, because you know these old people can't come off their phone at night. Yes, they cannot come off their phone. And then they wake up late every morning. Hey, maybe that might be me. Who knows? Yeah, but happy birthday to my dad. 80 years. It is Leo season. And look at that. On his birthday, Leo has a 5-star, okay, a 5-star horoscope. Are you a Leo? My sister is also a Leo. Yeah, she's on the 20th of August. Okay, so I'm just going to call out Leo's horoscope just because they have a 5-star day. Gather information and consider the possibilities. Don't stop short. Have low confidence or let confusion take over. If you do the legwork, you'll be surprised how much you can achieve. Take the high road, buckle down, talk the talk, and market yourself for success. You ever wonder you can just close your eyes and write a horoscope? I wonder how much money that has. I mean, if I told you guys I bought my own weekly horoscope, would you subscribe? I might have to pay only to subscribe. All right, hour number 3, we're in it to win it, baby. 16 minutes after 8 o'clock, your morning reset continues where you can watch all Trinbago Knight Riders matches. Don't forget, even the Eliminator rounds qualifies in the final match live on CNC3 television and CNC3live.com. All right, we're talking about... Hold on. Oh, yeah. Of course, you know what? The biggest party in sport, 2026 Republic Bank CPL T20. 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You get to watch it again earlier. All right, the next day. And it happens at 1 p.m. And you also get the highlights only on CNC3. 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

Hey, thank you very much. Thank you very much, Aaron. Wishing my dad also happy birthday. And Aaron said he went to Columbus Bay yesterday. Yeah, I highly recommend go see a country. I talk about certain things. I know I sound like a broken record. But listen, seasonal fruits, whatever is in season, eat it. Okay, not just because it tastes nice, you know. And it's always

0: 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Right, you know what's really nice about a Monday too? We can learn new words. No, it can't be oblivious to the fact that not everybody knows everything at the same time. All right, so if you're dreading Monday because of a certain individual, whether it's your co-worker on the same level as you or a supervisor or your boss, and you're trying to figure out words to call them but not be disrespectful, how about calling them a curmudgeon, okay? A curmudgeon. If you don't know that word, C-U-R-M-U-D-G-E-O-N, curmudgeon. And basically, what is that? I'll tell you.
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1: Hey, talking about Pop. Did a newborn baby come into your life over the weekend? Are you now officially a father? Are you a Pop? Well, you're a Pop when you make a child, right? When they get older, they become a Pops. Makes sense, right? Once again, I sing happy birthday to my dad, to my pops.

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0: Pennywise gives you more to love.
1: All right, so I was telling you guys about a curmudgeon. Do you have a curmudgeon who works with you? Lives in your area? Resides in your house? Yeah, you know, well, you may not know exactly what I'm talking about, but when I define the word curmudgeon, you'll be like, oh, that's the word for them. Yeah. All right, so a curmudgeon is a bad-tempered, stubborn, and grouchy person, often imagined as a grumpy older adult who complains a lot and dislikes social rules. Oscar the Grouch? Who's the next one, boy? Did you guys ever see, was it Gran Turismo with Clint Eastwood? I think the next one is like a man called Otto with Tom Hanks. Do you think that's the person you're going to turn into if you haven't turned into that already? Listen, if you turn into a grumpy, grouchy older person, here's my advice to you. Be your whole self every day and get a dog. They wouldn't care.
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Hersha light. It's private, no more commercial flight. I'm cool with the Neptunes and Mars. Stratosphere, out of here. What a night, what a year, what a life. Saturn down, Saturn right, Saturn light. You can get it if the ticket is right. Dog day afternoon, we can kick it tonight. Yeah, you know I love it, but I gotta get back to the mother shit.

0: what you thought you was gonna get with me.
1: I hear no lies there. No lies at all. All right, 10 minutes away from 9 o'clock. I got to make my exit out of the studio and cue Dana in for 9 to noon. Richard Graham, noon to 4, 4 p.m. To 7 o'clock later on this evening. Dos Bros Brandon. Monday is set. Yes, Monday. All right, so let's reel in social media. So iShow Speed, of course, was in TNT not too long ago. And a lot of people try to impress him with their different skills and talents. And no exception for Kes the Illusionist. Okay, so, right, so I'm looking at it now, and I didn't see this one when iShow Speed was here, but apparently Kes the Illusionist pulled out a notebook, drew a rabbit, and then pulled a rabbit out of the notebook. How do I know that? Because that video has been uploaded by this guy called I'm 6'7", I don't know if you follow him, okay? He uploaded the video, and he's trying to understand what the hell just happened. He said he played it back so many times in slow motion, he doesn't know how that rabbit came out of that book. I told you guys just recently that I find myself looking at these videos, how to do real basic, lame, cheesy, but funny magic tricks, right? I'm sticking with that. Okay, I'm sticking with that. Yeah. So if you ever see me at a social gathering and people are surrounding me, I'm not telling jokes. No. I'm trying magic tricks because I don't care who says what, but magic never gets not fun, okay? It's always funny. It's always interesting. It always puts a smile on everybody's faces. All right, I'm going to leave you in the company of Buck Cherry. Keep a smile on your face. Be kind. Stay awesome. I love you. And I'll catch you guys tomorrow morning for your Tuesday morning reset right here at 9:05, the ultimate one.

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something about seeing Alex Clare's name makes me want to see Benson Boone. And matter of fact, that could be a whole set for us, and it would make sense. Somba, Alex Clare, and Benson Boone. Did you see Benson Boone talking to his fans recently, telling them about these flips that he loves to do? Well, stick around. We'll talk about that. And I want to give you a specially chosen classic hit. But guess what? It's that day that hopefully your brains and your bodies would have coincided. And sometimes we say we're starting our week on a Tuesday. Well, Monday's supposed to be the calendar start of the week. So to you, checking some ish off, getting things done, and making sure that you get your priorities straight. Here we are, here together on Night 5, the ultimate one. Happy Monday! Yay! Does it feel like a happy Monday to you? Let me know at 394-9595. In the meantime, how about a little Donna Lewis? Just because she just kind of came up, popped up in front of my eyesight.

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0: Taylor Swift with Love Air. It's about 9:46 now, and we have some TNT Guardian headlines for you that is coming your way. Matter of fact, should we have it now? That's going to come your way in a bit. But Taylor Swift is, by some accounts, having the time of her life right now as a married woman. We haven't seen a lot of social traction on that just yet, but I promise you that you will, and no doubt you'll be seeing a documentary and an album that will follow on what the activities were around that. And if she can help it, she'll definitely be popping out a baby at some point in time, so you know the brand will continue. And what is Travis going to be doing with his career? Coaching, he's thinking about it. Is that something you think that he can, you know, sustain the rest of his career on, doing like, you know, promotional things and coaching and whatnot? Let me know. Hit me up at 394-9595 and let me know how the weekend went. We have like some constellation astronomy type things to talk about, and just like some pop culture things I took note of over the weekend. And let's not forget Spider-Man. Alright, if you did not or have not been living your best life watching The Odyssey or Spider-Man Brand New Day just yet, well, be on it very soon so we could talk about it, alright? This is a spoiler-free show between 9 a.m. to midday, so don't you worry about anything relating to that. But spoiler alert, Tom Holland loves his wife. That's all I'll say. Hey, thanks for choosing 95, the ultimate one. Your TNT Guardian headlines coming up, as I promised. And I have some shouts for you, so send yours through to 394-9595.
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1: It's great to be number one again. Everything that you want. 9-5 is now the ultimate one.

If you know or you got the, I would say interpolation or the sample of the melody that Pink Panthers and Zara sat on for stateside, let me know at 394-9595. I want to know how good your musical air is. Hey, real quick before we move further, some TNT Guardian headlines of Monday, August 3rd, 2026. Emancipation firestorm. Prime Minister and opposition trade accusations over absence from the Omowale village. And family's 26-year wait for electricity finally ends. I also see here, says the brutality of crime signals a dangerous shift in society. That story's on page 6. And the DCP says we won't stop until murders fall by 50%. That's ambitious. Let's see how it goes. And as per usual, you need to wish Trinbago nothing but good vibes coming out of emancipation. On the other side, it should make us think about some things, right? So we'll talk about that in the next hour. In our regional digest, out of Bridgeton, Barbados, the Caribbean is urged to brace for recurrent heat waves and drought. And in our world digest, on the opposite side, out of Athens, Greece, two are killed as firefighting helicopters collide near Athens. I see a really great We Heritage section today, from the Americans to the coins involved and that sort of thing. Check it out. Really interesting. I don't know. I need to check out who's doing that section. That's been really, really cool. And we do have our sports as well. British PM says Infantino is not the right man to lead FIFA. And in our second test, West Indies and Pakistan share opening day honors. See all the deets there and the scoreboard that got out of that. All of these headlines and more than today's TNT Guardian for Monday, August 3rd, 2026, which, by the way, you can get at guardian.co.tt and get the app that goes with it as well. It's so good. It's Sabrina Carpenter with Bedcam. One of the tunes is going to take us over to 10. By the way, remind me, we're talking about Ariana Grande, okay?

0: That's the Killers with Human, and that one was actually used for the 2010 finals for the FIFA World Cup. And this song has been covered and used in so many things. Even as I talked about FIFA World Cup, the Super Bowl used it in an ad for one of those banks last year, or this year rather, this year. And then Armin van Buuren did a remix. Hardwell did a version of it. Guitar Hero featured it. It's just one of those tracks. Let me know if you enjoyed it as much as I did. That's again The Killers with Human. More on the way for your 9-5, the ultimate one. Thanks so much for making us your choice today. And let me tell you, when you're making choices, and as we talked about skincare and that kind of thing, you know our friends at Felicity Community Pharmacy, that they got all of the skincare that you love, and they have more than that, by the way. Let me just let you know, they have all of your personal care items, they have baby things, they have gifts, and you can shop online. 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And online is fcp.online. So go check them out. Also, you definitely have to go check these people out in South, because if you want to get your lunch, your brekkies, something from the bakery section, or if you want to get those paninis or the creamy pastas, you can go check them out. Nicosa. Nicosa is who I'm talking about. They open from 7 a.m. to 5 p.m. 7 a.m. to noon on a Sunday. So 7 a.m. to 5 p.m. Monday to Saturday until noon on a Sunday. And you can call them at 222-7298. They're on Facebook and they're on Instagram. More on the lineup. And that will include your shouts. I'll be looking out for those. So send yours through to 394-9595. And if you've been checking out the Cricket in Action, well, then let me know as well. I want to know what you have been, you know, what you've been feeling about the matches so far. 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Cricket lives here. Coming up next, one of your favorites on your top 10 faves. Have you voted for the list this week? If not, you can get your votes in right now. And I'll tell you what, this one doesn't look like it's going to be leaving anytime soon. I don't know. You let me know.
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1: Take a shot in here. 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
1: If you can't love yourself, how in the hell you gonna love somebody else? Can I get an amen in here?
2: You gotta ask me. Yeah, I'm going to the party. But I'm not going to make

0: Hey, listen, comment to someone's weekend was that it was absolutely too short. And you know what? It really was. It felt like a blink of an eye, but it was also very hot. And it was also, for some reason, it just felt very, I want to say the word bothersome. It just, you know, you try as much as you can to get yourself to a point of, okay, I'm going to be doing all these things for the weekend, and then for some reason it doesn't happen. You manage to drag yourself through to Sunday night, because I mean, keeping up with the Targaryens is on and you can't miss that, and then before you know it, it's like Monday. So I hear you a full 100% on where did the weekend go, but you know, we've got to make the most of our time. I keep telling you that on a Monday especially, it feels like one of those days that you've got to put one foot in front of the other and make sense somehow of your life. And that doesn't always happen. That's why I always encourage you to start that on a Friday. But there's some things that we can still do to pick up ourselves. And I'll share that with you in the next hour. It's about a quarter to the top of the hour. I see Mila is listening. Mila, what's the plan for you and Sean? Sean is chilling. He's on holidays. He's tuned into 951 with his mama. What is going to be the plan? We cooking anything special? We going somewhere? Or we just relaxing? I mean, either ways, all of the above are great. And another comment about Monday. Don't know where the weekend went and how that happened, but here I'm on a Monday morning tuned in, of course. And that's good. And if that's all that you can do right now, that's great with us. So let us know at 394-9595 how your weekend went, how you doing, and how's your Monday going. Should be lunchtime soon. Around now, it's the perfect time to grab a cup of coffee or tea or a nice cool drink of water. And as we're doing all of those things and keeping the heat in mind, please, like, double dose your hydration, okay? It is not easy out there. I really thought I was going to pass out on Saturday. It was that hot. Anyway, speaking of heat and, you know, things that you can do to care about yourself, one of the things you should be doing is wearing sunscreen. And if you've not checked out our friends at Felicity Community Pharmacy just yet to get all your trending Korean beauty, then you need to. They've got sunscreen in there as well, all right? So check them out. They got Medicube, Cosrx, Dr. Malaxin, Annual, Beauty of Joseon, Felicity Community Pharmacy. They've got you sorted. As I told you, they got you online as well. FCP.online, where skincare meets self-care. And we have tons of, you know, things to do, as I mentioned. And one of those things might just be for you to do a little upkeep at home, right? So how are we doing with that? Is there anything in specific that you wanted to do and you've not gotten to it yet, or you tell yourself that you will get to it at some point in time, hopefully before Christmas? If you don't, well, either ways, we've got ideas and plans for you. So stick around. There's more to come on your 95, the ultimate one.
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2: 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That's because we're 9-5, the ultimate one.

Well, I didn't know what it was, but I knew what it eventually was going to be. Tim McCree, did you see her Lollapalooza act, how she ended it when she was doing this song and she dunked herself into a gold pool and came out of it like a little statue? I was doing a little too much for a Tate McCree song, one, and for a Sports Car, two. But fans seem to like it, most of them. I don't know what the other people in the comments were doing, but they were very, very rude. Like, one of the comments was something to the effect of, you know, Tate McCree is just like reheating Britney Spears nachos at this point, because, like, and we told you Tate McCree was possibly the re-merging or the coming of the pop star again, and this is what people were relating it to. So you had the Christina Aguilera, the Britney Spears and whatnot, and allegedly in the year of 2020, we have Tate McCree. But we also have Charlie XCX. We also have your Ariana Grande. And Ariana Grande, by the way, I'll save her for the next hour. I can't. Not right now, anyway. So let me know if you have any thoughts on it pre-me telling you about it. 394-9595. I hope the morning is going nicely. I saw someone told me, yes, they've had their cuppa and they're ready to take on the rest of the day. You have one more hour to lunch. What, take on the rest of our day? You're probably getting ready to have lunch, and then after that, then you'll probably see. That's how it goes on a Monday. Either ways, we're here on this ride together, this 951 ride together, and we're making sense of it music-wise and life-wise. Don't you worry, I got you.

Nico and Vince, am I wrong? Justin Bieber, right before that with UConn. I would say one of the highlights of my weekend was seeing looking over some of the Spider-Man Brand New Day press that I didn't check out before, and there was a new one that the actual account posted, which was Zendaya. They were doing some of their little thingies, and she was holding up a little picture but Tom, and it actually, you know, it was like a whole 360 moment because it's synced with the movie, it's synced with her and Tom, and of course using a Keke Palmer sound, you know it's going to be a winner. So she did a sorry to that man with Tom's picture. Go check it out and let me know what you think. If you want to link to it, hit me up, I will send it to you. We have a last song here for the this set, and don't forget we have a specially chosen classic hit coming up in just a little bit. What's it gonna be? Well, no, let me know what you know, you're feeling today. Maybe I'll make it the song that you have been feeling. I don't know, let me know what that could be. All right, in the meantime, I mean, how are we feeling about a little bit of this one that I listened to over the weekend with much glee, by the way, I have to say. John Sicardo, Just Another Day. This isn't one of your favorite singing out loudly while driving tunes. Then what really even are you doing with life? Just saying.

And Bruno Mars right there, Rosé. It's 11:26, that is the time right now. And we could delve a little into the whole Ariana Grande thing. I just wanted to give you a highlight on it. She, if you didn't realize, she's taking an extended break from the public. And, you know, she dropped out of this London musical revival. She's been releasing her 8th studio album, but that is not a priority anymore. Eternal Sunshine, she's wrapping up her first major tour in nearly like 7 years. Petal dropped on the 31st of July, and she said in the about this album, it's like about focusing on shedding negative attachments and personal growth. She's supposed to be in Father-in-Law, which is, you know, Meet the Fockers, and it's Fockin-Law. That's going to be on November, I think November 25th is when it drops. So you'll see her in there looking like what people have been craving for and for the longest while, Ari with the ponytail coming through. There's been a lot of conversation, especially as she's dropped that music video for Petal, and people have been seeing her looking very near skin and bones, if not just skin and bones. And the conversations surrounding anorexia and healthy conversations around how we treat our bodies and eating and that sort of thing. And I think people looking forward to her taking a break and are relating all of this to, you know, like her relationships and how tough it is to tour and so on. And many people brought back the conversation to things of yesteryear, where you had stars like, you know, the Katharine Hepburns and you know, we call so many other names who are allegedly, you know, pushed into the spotlight and are being told you've got to like smoke 10 cigarettes and only have like broth and maybe some water because you're like 120 pounds, so that is like way too much for the camera. And all the press comments were relating to their weight and that sort of thing. So we're not too far from there, and as I said, some of the blogs have brought back conversations like that in light of Ariana Grande's situation. So we'll see how things go there. I really hope that she has some really great support while she takes a little downtime. A lot of those things that constantly go in takes a toll on your mental health, and your mental health does affect most everything that is public facing. You know what I mean? So let's see. Let's see how this works out for Ariana. Also, giving all our shouts in just a little bit, so make sure that you do tune in and you message us at 394-9595. Right now, we go to our specially chosen classic hit, and this is like perfect for Monday if you ask me. The New Radicals, You Get What You Give. Listen to the lyrics and we'll talk after. Thank you very much to our friends at the Kiss Baking Company.

0: New Radicals, you get what you give. One can see so much about that song, but I will see the one thing that we need to remember on this Monday is that while life is trying to pull you down, while things are probably a little more negative than it should be, you definitely got to keep going. You only have one life to live, one life. Uno. Is it uno? Una vida. I have to practice mi español. But just live your one life and please don't let anybody take that from you. It really, really does pose to be a challenging situation at times. Trust me, I know. But you've got to wake up every morning with renewed hope and faith that, you know, that particular day is going to be better. Today is going to be better. Today is going to be better. And you just have to keep going like that. And trust me, your life is worth fighting for, right? You get what you give. New Radicals, Kiss Baking Company, Kiss Classic Hothead. Thank you very much to our friends again at the Kiss Baking Company for making sure that we've got that one.
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Here's a tune that's new to our top 10 on your favorite songs. And one of my all-time favorite lately, it's Calvin Harris and Jazzy, Our Goodbyes, in just a bit. Back to our-

0: Hey, I hope you're having a nice one. It's been a really, really cool morning so far. Just like, you know, chill, easygoing vibes. I see that Shelly has been tuned in. Shelly, thanks for the message. Somebody's saying that they have to talk plenty to their child. Listen, don't do a whole lot of talking. Remember what your grandparents and your parents of yesteryear would have done and act accordingly. If you've not seen Spider-Man and the Odyssey just yet, someone was joking and saying because of all the parallels between actors and whatnot, they were asking, you know, so do we watch the Odyssey before or after Spider-Man Brand New Day? What do we do? Ha ha ha, lol. Either way, everybody around the world has been watching it. Apparently, this particular installment for Marvel and Sony brought in a staggering $927 million US globally, which makes it the second biggest opening weekend in film history. Oh boy, oh boy, oh boy, oh boy. And also, as I told you, they're about to make even more money because they got Ryan Gosling again. Ryan Gosling is going to be joining the MCU as a ghost writer, and I cannot wait to see that. Tomorrow, I'll tell you who took a tumble on a stage and recovered. Who tumbles on stage and doesn't recover with his fans. We talked about it at the start of the show, if you remember. And also, there's a star who you love listening to on a Wednesday that's not been doing that great, and I think he gave us a little update recently that people are a little bit sad to see. But hey, we'll talk about that tomorrow when I see you, and also give you a little bit of tech news. This is your 95, the ultimate one. Thanks so much for choosing us today. We appreciate you. Please have a cool rest of your day. And I do mean cool, whether your brain or body. Hydrate a lot, because actually, ironically, your brain can't function without hydration. And then we'll see each other again tomorrow at 9 a.m. Until then, please be good. I'm Dino. Thanks for choosing 95, the ultimate one. Bye.
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0: Afternoon and welcome to the Media News here on CNC3 and the TBC Radio Network. I am Bhavita Gopal Chan. Thank you so much for joining us. Top of the news at this time, opposition leader Penelope Beckles is calling on Prime Minister Kamala Prasad Bisesa to hold a media conference, saying she has questions to answer on a range of issues facing the country. In a statement today, Beckles said the government had gone 12 weeks without holding a post-cabinet media briefing, leaving what she described as serious unanswered questions about its governance. She cited issues including government procurement, job losses, the economy, the state of emergency, and the report passport shortage, among other issues. Beckles also referenced recently published Central Statistical Office figures, which she said showed unemployment fell by 5,900 jobs in the first quarter of this year, while the unemployment rate increased from 4.3% to 5.4%. She argued that the figures required an immediate response from the Prime Minister. Now, the opposition leader also said Prasad Bisesa should respond to concerns raised by the United States Ambassador designate over the government's repeated use of states of emergency. And former Prime Minister Dr. Keith Rowley has accused Prime Minister Kamala Prasad Bisesa of pursuing what he described as, quote, hateful and vindictive policies, end quote, while warning that her actions threaten Trinidad and Tobago's social stability. In a statement posted on his Facebook page, Dr. Rowley rejected suggestions that the People's National Movement was responsible for public criticism directed at the Prime Minister. He also criticized the government over policies he claimed had negatively affected thousands of citizens, alleging that bread had been taken out of the mouths of tens of thousands of people, including children. The former Prime Minister further alleged that Prasad Bisesa, quote, poses a great danger to the social and racial stability of this country, end quote, and claimed she was out of control and needs to stop. Well, the Prime Minister has not publicly responded to Dr. Rowley's latest statements. On the other hand, Barotari Sawa MP Saddam Hussein has accused the PNM of failing to condemn what he described as vile and toxic attacks against the East Indian community. In a statement, he said the party's silence was deafening and claimed it showed the PNM was afraid of its financiers. Hussein also referenced remarks by PNM Senator Renuka Sagram Singh Suklal and MP Kuri Masal, which he said sowed racial discord. He claimed the party's silence created the impression it supported what he called racist comments. He also criticized a social media post by Dr. Nian Gatsby Dolly urging people not to equate indentureship with slavery. Hussein responded that it was not a competition and said all ancestors suffered under colonial rule. He further accused the PNM of trying to create division and discord over the weekend. And Energy Minister and Arapuj East MP Dr. Rudal Munilal issued a statement condemning what he described as a disgraceful and cruel treatment of Culture Minister Michelle Benjamin and Professor Salwin Kujo during Emancipation Day celebrations. Dr. Munilal said Emancipation Day should be a time to honor the abolition of slavery and unite citizens, not a platform for hatred or racial division. He expressed solidarity with Benjamin and Kujo and called for, quote, unity, respect and decency in the national discourse. Well, as the race debate continues, sociologist Dr. Molly Henry says the time has come for honest race conversations. During today's Morning Brew program, Dr. Henry also addressed the 1% narrative as part of the racial division that must be mended through dialogue.
1: I truly believe that what is required now is that society, wider society, needs to have the courage, and leaders need to have the courage. Our intellectuals need to have the courage, because there's too much spin doctrine on our cultural conversations, even at the intellectual levels, where people are, as I alluded before from the speaker, they are intellectually twisting themselves into a pretzel to try and justify things that have no historical backing, no historical referencing.
0: Dr. Henry asked that for the country to properly heal from what could be politically fueled racial tension, political entities must shed their supposed racial identities.
1: What may be required is that the political parties challenge that type of schema, that cultural schema of a black party and an Indian party. And probably by challenging that schema, challenging that framework by its political parties being led by different ethnic composition from the leadership perspective, I think it would push the society to have a different view of each other and, more importantly, change the content of the conversation. So from that perspective, I think as we reflect on our political history, we must be willing to challenge some of the frameworks, the cultural frameworks, the racial frameworks, and in doing so, we would be able to create a new society.
0: Well, he adds that former Prime Minister Dr. Keith Rowley seemed to have understood that when he appointed Stuart Young as leader of the People's National Movement, he says Dr. Rowley may have been ahead of his time in doing that. Well, on to some other news now. Jet skis were seen maneuvering among bases at Grangeby in Tobago on Sunday. This comes less than a week after a jet ski operator was charged for manslaughter over the death of Angelica Jogi. A jet ski plowed into Jogi's family, killing the 7-year-old child at Pigeon Point, Tobago during the Easter period. 33-year-old Ashwood Burnett of Canaan, Tobago was charged in relation to her death. He will appear in court on October 20th for a status hearing. Chief Executive Officer of the Caribbean Climate Smart Accelerator, Raquel Moses, says Trinidad and Tobago must decide where it wants to take its energy future. Moses recently hosted the first Caribbean Climate Smart Summit, which included Caribbean conglomerates such as Anse Makal. However, in the big interview last night, she warned that although this country possesses great energy infrastructure and skills, it needs to know which direction it is going.
2: We are a small country that is an energy giant. We aren't a hydrocarbons giant, we are an energy giant. And we need to start thinking about the future of energy and what is our place in it. Is the standing that we have on the international energy scene something that we want to maintain? Then if you look at the nature of investments, it is moving into renewables. We need to be at the forefront of that so that we are not left behind and we maintain our dominance.
0: Meanwhile, Moses said while there is growing climate finance becoming available, the Caribbean needs to work together to attain it. Let's take a short break. We'll be right back with more news for you.
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0: A divine rhythm indeed, coming in from Enrique Iglesias with the compliments of the Kiss Baking Company. 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
2: 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Here comes another hour of the hits inside the LTM. Gracie Abrams.

0: Very powerful 90s jam there coming in from Everlast, because who feels it, knows it, who lives it, shows it. And until you've walked a mile in their shoes, you'll never really know what it's like. Easy to judge, but you'll never know what truly motivates a man. Very powerful message there from a man who got his start as a rapper. Not a bad follow-on from Post Malone, who these days has kind of quit the rap game and is more into his country pop music and doing quite well with it, too. For the station that plays the biggest pop hits from the 90s to now, we are 95, the ultimate one. The LTM, bringing you some Madonna with Sabrina Carpenter. Tame Impala and Jenny are on the way and more. All right, let's see what's going on here. Brentwood Mall. 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

0: Oh man, I don't know about you, you know, but that movie It and all of its iterations it traumatized me for life. Every time I hear that song, I just see that that killer clown down in the sewers.
1: We all float down here.
0: Noah. Oh man, a little throwback there from Modest Mouse, Float On. We are floating through this Monday afternoon. The Lunchtime Mix getting ready to serve up Justin Bieber, Pink Panthers with Sarah Lawson. 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

Oh, I'll tell you what, forget husbands. Where is that Cayman? I don't know if you guys have seen it, but there's a reel that has gone viral purportedly showing one humongous Cayman that allegedly lives in the hollows in Queen's Park, Savannah. I saw that reel and two things instantly crossed my mind, and that's when I realized there's something seriously wrong with me. Two things crossed my mind on seeing that humongous Cayman. One, I ain't going back down there. And two, yummy, curried Cayman tail. No, I've heard it tastes good. I've never had it, but I've heard that curried Cayman tail is right up there with curried iguana. All right, just about 2 minutes after two. That's the lunchtime mix. I'm feeling a little peckish for curry anything. So, tell you what. Let's spin some music to get our minds off the food. Charlie Puth's latest is called Reply to This.

0: Buffalo throwback, and it ain't just a song, it's a reality. When you got to be a certain age and you get up out of bed after a night's sleep and all of your joints start sounding like a panside engine room, that's your body talking to you right there. All right, 17 on the backside of two. We're going to be getting romantic in just a bit. Bruno Mars coming up with his Risk It All. Listen out for Zach DeLemer as well. He's got a certain young lady living in his head rent-free. She is his tenant. All right, if you need more than just skincare, Felicity Community Pharmacy has you covered with everything from trending Korean beauty products and everyday self-care essentials to vitamins, personal care items, baby products, gifts, and more. 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

0: I'll tell you, on a day like today, there's no way I could not play that throwback. The third, fourth, fifth, and sixth words, sun burning the atmosphere. It's a hot one out there, let me tell you. Wow. All right, so I hope you guys are having a beautiful Monday afternoon. And you're with the Lunchtime Mix. We're taking a late lunch in just a bit with some Sabrina Carpenter, Samba coming up, and more. 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

Taylor Swift to wrap things up for another hour of today's LTM 3 o'clock in the nation's capital. Olivia Rodrigo to kick things off this hour. It's her stupid song.

0: Meow. Sorry, I couldn't help throwing that one in. We've got one of our hardest working traffic clerks in the studio right now doing up some stuff. And let me tell you, she was listening to me sing and I could see her wincing. She was in pain, serious pain. All right, on that note, I'm reading here about Ariana Grande, who says she is stepping back from public life due to endless scrutiny. I kind of thought that that was, you know, par for the course when you're a pop star and a movie star. But Ariana says she's tired of being under scrutiny. That's kind of like me saying I'm going to step back from radio because there are too many people listening to my voice. I only want two people in all of Trinidad and Tobago listening to my voice. Nobody else. I mean, really. Ariana, drink a nice cool glass of coconut water and chill, baby. Ariana's latest is coming up here on the LTM. Going to toss in the new Sabrina Carpenter as well. A lunchtime mix, serving up the hits from the 90s to now here on 95, the Ultimate One.
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I'm 5, the ultimate one. We are getting ready to burst the bubble on something big that is going to be happening very soon, and we are so stoked to be a part of it once again. 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

it's time for me to hit the ground running. DJ Dos Bros Brandon is on his way in. The ultimate drive time show coming up after your 4 o'clock news. I'm out of here. Catch you inside the LTM tomorrow. Throwback action from Metric Gold. Guns, girls.

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2: 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I'm Doris Polo with headline news on CNC3 and the TBC Radio Network. In local developments, opposition leader Penelope Beckles is calling on Prime Minister Kamla Prasad Bisesa to face the media, saying the public deserves answers. Beckles says the government has gone 12 weeks without a post-cabinet media briefing. She wants answers on procurement, the economy, and job losses. She also raised concerns about the state of emergency and the reported passport shortage. Beckles cited Central Statistical Office data showing 5,900 jobs were lost in the first quarter of 2026, while unemployment rose from 4.3% to 5.4%. She says the Prime Minister must respond, including to concerns raised by the U.S. ambassador designate over the government's repeated use of states of emergency. Sociologist Dr. Mwale Henry says the time has come for honest race conversations. During today's Morning Brew program, Dr. Henry also addressed the 1% narrative as part of the racial division that must be mended through dialogue.
3: What may be required is that the political parties challenge that type of schema, that cultural schema of a black party and an Indian party. And probably by challenging that schema and challenging that framework by its political parties being led by different ethnic composition from the leadership perspective, I think it would push the society to have a different view of each other and, more importantly, change the content of the conversation. So from that perspective, I think as we reflect on our political history, we must be willing to challenge some of the frameworks, the cultural frameworks, the racial frameworks. And in doing so, we would be able to create a new society.
2: Chief Executive Officer of the Caribbean Climate Smart Accelerator, Raquel Moses, says Trinidad and Tobago must decide where it wants to take its energy future. Moses recently hosted the first Caribbean Climate Smart Summit, which included Caribbean conglomerates such as Ansemakal. However, on the big interview last night, she warned that although this country possesses great energy infrastructure and skills, it needs to know which direction it is going in. And now for a look internationally, President Donald Trump says talks with Iran are set to begin today following his decision to call off a planned major military strike against the country. Speaking aboard Air Force One, President Trump said he is hopeful a new agreement can be reached, adding that this time a peace deal could last.
4: They said we'd like to make a deal. Now, you know, I don't know what they say because a lot of times they'll say that to me and then they'll go out and say, we don't know what he's talking about. Obviously, they don't want to be attacked. And they knew the extent of the attack because they saw it forming.
5: What happens now?
4: Well, now what we're doing is we're talking to them in the form of a negotiation. It begins tomorrow afternoon and we'll see if it's true. I'd love to do that. Save a lot of lives. Save a lot of unnecessary power, to be honest with you.
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me say a very special good afternoon to TNT stepping into the building after a very, very amazing weekend. I hope you enjoyed it to the fullest. It's a beautiful Monday afternoon, your first drive time for the week, Monday, August 3rd. And let me say a very special thank you to the big dog Richard Graham, who had you from midday till the top for your lunchtime mix. A very special hello to each and everyone listening in, heading to home after a long day of work. Wherever you may be heading to on this beautiful one, take your time, enjoy your ride, enjoy that drive, pay attention to the nation's roads, please no using your cell phone. 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Keep us with you. 95 The Ultimate One. Of course, the WhatsApp line, it's all open. You can feel free to jump on in and send your messages, send your shouts, send your love, and I guarantee to keep sending the hits your way. Moving to the sun, kicking it off for your drive time right there. One of my absolute favorites right now because, I mean, come on, house music, EDM junkies, unite, thumbs up, you'll know how it goes. And let me say, each and everybody who has been waiting for some more hits from the 90s to now, we got you covered, okay? Continue pouring on and on the WhatsApp line, and we will keep the music you love coming your way. It's a beautiful Monday afternoon. Take your time. The drive time is on. Here's Dua Lipa.

0: Now, I don't know about you all, but it's 2026. And if that is exactly what you want, it may get a little bit expensive. I mean, I don't want to count your pockets, but hey, another baby? I don't know, boy. What about some Legos? Or, you know, like a new video game?
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I believe the key is to always remember who you are, look yourself in the mirror, and tell yourself each and every morning before you step out of home that you got this, you got it covered, and nothing's going to bring you down. 28 minutes past the hour of 4 p.m. Galantis, David Guetta, Heartbreak Anthem.

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1: 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What are you talking about?
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1: Valerie Hill right there. Why don't people dance like they used to? 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

0: Good afternoon. I'm Doris Polo with headline news on CNC3 and the TBC Radio Network. Prime Minister Kamala Prasad Bisesa says she is bracing for what she describes as round two of attempts to boo her during this year's Independence Day observances. Responding to questions from CNC3 News, the Prime Minister did not confirm whether she will attend the national celebrations. Instead, she accused the PNM and its supporters of planning to target her, claiming an earlier attempt to do so failed because she did not attend the Emancipation Support Committee of Trinidad and Tobago's Emancipation Village. Her remarks come days after the opposition criticized her decision to miss the event, describing it as disrespectful to one of the nation's most significant national observances. Opposition leader Penelope Beckles says emancipation belongs to all and should never be treated as a partisan event. Former Prime Minister Dr. Keith Rowley has accused Prime Minister Kamala Prasad Bisesa of pursuing what he described as hateful and vindictive policies that he says are deepening divisions and threatening the country's social stability. In a statement posted to Facebook, Dr. Rowley rejected claims that the People's National Movement is behind the public criticism directed at the Prime Minister. He also accused the government of implementing policies that have, in his words, taken bread out of the mouths of tens of thousands of citizens, including children. He further alleged that Prasad Bisesa poses a threat to the country's social and racial stability, saying she must stop. The Prime Minister has not yet publicly responded to his comments. In other news, hundreds of hopeful recruits turned out at the Municipal Police Academy in Marabella for the Trinidad and Tobago Police Service's latest recruitment exercise. The large turnout caused traffic congestion along Tagore Drive as applicants endured the scorching heat and lengthy waits for the chance to move one step closer to becoming police officers.
1: Well, I always was into the policing, so I always say I would join it to become a police. It was always exciting to me. So,
2: you're not afraid of the kind of crime that's happening that you're walking into?
1: I mean, if you sign up for the police, I mean, you're bound to walk into the crime scene to be ready for it.
0: Applicants said the verification process involved long periods of waiting while officials examined documents. The officials then determined whether candidates would proceed or required additional documentation to be submitted. To some regional news, the court case against three men charged with 73 counts of murder in the tragic sinking of the MV Barima has been adjourned to September 7th. The captain, his chief mate, and a good superintendent appeared virtually today. Over the weekend, supporters staged a solidarity protest, claiming the trio is being used as scapegoats to cover up government failures. However, prosecutors maintain the murder charges were instituted following clear legal advice from the DPP. And now for a look internationally. Family, friends, and New York officials gathered in Queens to pay their final respects to Trinidad-born U.S. Army Staff Sergeant Angel Sara Rampersad. The 28-year-old was killed in Jordan on July 17th during an Iranian missile attack. Hundreds filled a church in Ozone Park for a solemn service before a massive procession across town to Long Island National Cemetery for veterans. The New York governor and city mayor were among the dignitaries in attendance. Rampersad, who was posthumously promoted to staff sergeant, was remembered by U.S. military leaders and loved ones as a courageous soldier and devoted daughter. Stay tuned for another news update at the top of the hour and for comprehensive coverage in our major newscast at 7 p.m. on CNC3 and across all digital platforms.
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5: 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Now we're ultimate. 9-5, the ultimate one.
6: Jumping back into more great hits here on your 9-5, the ultimate one. Ladies and gentlemen, I am joined with a very special guest this afternoon in studio, Zachary.
7: Hey, good afternoon, man.
6: How are you doing?
7: I am fantastic. It's such a pleasure to be here.
6: It's been a while. We've been trying to arrange this for a while now because your song has been out for a while.
7: Yes.
6: We've been hearing it on 9-5. And I'm glad to have you in studio with me this afternoon. How has it been so far?
7: It's been fantastic. You know, I'm just constantly working on music all the time. And just pushing the song. You know, I'm really glad that it's finally out. And, you know, it's just... it's great seeing the reactions of it so far.
6: Yeah. So I know Kingston.
7: Yes.
6: Was the producer behind the track and so on.
7: Yes.
6: The writing of the song.
7: I wrote the song.
6: You wrote the song.
7: Yes.
6: Right. And you guys just collaborated and...
7: Yes. So it's actually a rhythm.
6: Mm-hmm.
7: It's called the Summer Sax Rhythm.
6: Mm-hmm.
7: And my song is called Tenant.
6: Right.
7: And he sent me the rhythm and I wrote my part over the rhythm, over the instrumental.
6: Mm-hmm.
7: And then we had a session in studio and we recorded it and worked on the arrangement and you know, went back and forth on the mix and everything like that. And then, yeah, now we have Tenant. So,
6: yes, yeah. Absolutely love it. Well, as I said, you've been hearing it on 9-5.
7: Yes.
6: Ladies and gentlemen, it's been out a while. We've been trying to get this done for a while. For those of you listening in, wondering right now, Zachary has been a part of our frequency for a while, music-wise, because you constantly bring us amazing stuff for Christmas season.
7: Yes. Thank you so much.
6: Yeah, you constantly. Yeah, I mean, a staple in our Christmas rotation.
7: Yes.
6: You have a good few tracks, and it's a pleasure to see you coming back again, middle of the year, summer.
7: Yeah, I'm trying to release songs during the year too. You know, I mean, I really love Christmas. It's a time that I feel very festive and inspired to write music. But I'm trying to keep up the releases during the year as well, and not just wait until Christmas to release songs. You know.
6: So what was the process like? As I like to ask everyone who comes into the studio, what was the process when you got the track and the creative juices started flowing and you were like, okay, let me...
7: Yeah.
6: And then you got to the studio. Give us a little insight of what that process looks like for you.
7: Okay, so I got the rhythm from Kingston and I just played it repeatedly over and over, just listening to it and you know, freestyling melodies, you know, that came, you know, in my head. And I would just record them into Logic.
6: Right.
7: Because I record myself at home, you know, demos and stuff like that. And yeah, I sent ideas to him and he was like, let's post a little video of it and just tease people, even though it's not even close to being finished. And and yeah, we just kept going back and forth with different ideas like that. And then I wrote the lyrics and I thought, Tenant, you know, a lot of people say you live in my head rent free, or,
6: yeah,
7: or that person is in my head rent free. So I wanted to write something along those lines. And I just thought, you know, tenant could be a cool concept, you know. And my brain is the apartment where the person is moving to.
6: I love it. Okay, so TNT, ladies and gentlemen, as I said, you've been hearing it for a while here on your 95, The Ultimate One. Zachary Dilemma.
7: Yes.
6: DJ Kingston, well, yeah?
7: Yes, DJ Kingston, DJ Zachary Kingston. Dilemma.
6: Yes.
7: It's called Tenant.
6: It's called Tenant, so take a listen right now. You can jump in on the WhatsApp line and send your messages. Send your love as well. Zachary's in studio with us, dropping some brand new music on you.
7: Let's go.

0: For upcoming music, any plans so far?
1: I have a song that's already finished that I'm hoping to release this month, actually. Mm-hmm. With an artist called Issa. Mm-hmm. He's actually on this rhythm as well. He has a song called I Need You, I think. Mm-hmm. Yeah. And so that was produced by me, and I did it by Kingston. Mm-hmm. We recorded it there, mixed and mastered by Kingston. So the plan is just to shoot a cool visualizer, so hoping for this month to release that one. That one is going to be called Power.
0: Power.
1: Yes.
0: So you know you'll be contacting us, dropping it here.
1: 100%.
0: 100%. And of course, Christmas.
1: Yes.
0: We have a few months, so I hope you already, yeah, you already have some stuff in the bag already for us.
1: Definitely.
0: So once again, Zachary, thanks for passing through, dropping brand new music. And guys listening out there, ladies and gentlemen, you're going to be hearing it more and more here on your 95 The Ultimate One. As you know, we love our local talent. We are pushing hard for our, I don't want to, you know, say that yet, but our top 40, yep, local pop music on down, you know.
1: Yeah,
0: we're pushing hard for it. So Zachary, fantastic, is now part of the team, part on board, as always.
1: Definitely.
0: And glad to see you, man. Looking forward to more stuff.
1: Thank you so much. I completely appreciate it.
0: Love as always. TNT, DJ Kingston, Zachary with this one. Once again, Tenant.

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2: Good evening. I'm Doris Polo with headline news on CNC3 and the TBC Radio Network. Economist Dr. Marlene Atz is warning that Trinidad and Tobago's latest unemployment figures represent more than just statistics, saying thousands of households are now facing increased financial pressure. Dr. Atz says the impact of 6,000 job losses recorded between January and March this year, according to data from the Central Statistical Office, extend far beyond those who became unemployed.
3: The real impact of these job losses is felt around the kitchen table, and it comes down to whether families can afford groceries, whether they can pay the mortgage or in many cases the rent, or whether they can purchase medication or have the financial wherewithal to put a healthy meal on the table.
2: A Special Reserve police officer died in a crash in Zaparia yesterday afternoon. 33-year-old police constable Sion Gaskill, last attached to the Zaparia police station, was killed when his vehicle crashed into a wall near Collie Street along Zaparia Old Road. The off-duty officer was driving a white Toyota Hilux at the time of the accident, which happened around 5:40 p.m. Gaskill was pronounced dead at the scene. The San Fernando City Corporation says it has been managing the effects of a funding shortfall almost 10 months into the fiscal year. Mayor Robert Parris says central government assisted with salary-related expenses, but the corporation continues to face challenges meeting its operational needs. Speaking to CNC3 News at the launch of the Mayor's City Stars Vacation Camp at Skinner Park, he said pressure is being felt in areas such as road repairs, fuel, and the maintenance of the corporation's vehicle fleet. The mayor said the corporation must now look at ways to maximize its resources while continuing to provide services to residents.
4: The proposal was to take one day of residential garbage collection, and that would save the corporation and the taxpayers $2 million. And so we would have 2 days of residential garbage pickup in the outskirts of San Fernando, not within the inner city, and 2 days of bulk waste garbage. So with the $2 million, we would be able to hire a contractor.
2: To some regional news, former Jamaican Prime Minister Bruce Golding has issued a sharp rebuke of United States foreign policy, accusing Washington of using bullying tactics against Jamaica and the wider Caribbean. Speaking at an Independence Gala in Philadelphia, Golding declared that recent U.S. demands, including arbitrary tariffs forcing the acceptance of foreign deportees and pressuring nations to break ties with China and Cuba, do not reflect a true friendship. Golding acknowledged the region's severe economic vulnerability, noting that Caribbean leaders must tread carefully when their hand is in the mouth of an angry lion. However, he insisted that future relations must be grounded in mutual respect rather than economic coercion. Internationally, oil prices dropped on Sunday after President Donald Trump announced a pause in strikes against Iran. Brent crude, which is the international benchmark, fell 5.6% to about $83 a barrel. U.S. crude fell about 5.5% to about $80 a barrel. Even though oil prices fell, Iran has still not reopened the Strait of Hormuz since fighting between the two countries resumed on July 8th. While the president has cancelled plans for now to attack Iran, Tehran has not signaled a change in its position to reopen the strait. And as oil prices fluctuate, so do gas prices. AAA said Sunday the average price for gas is now $4.09 a gallon. That's 2 cents lower than last week, but 34% higher than before the war began. Stay tuned for comprehensive coverage of these stories in our major newscast at 7 p.m. on CNC3 and across all digital platforms.
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0: So TNT, that right there is a wrap for me, getting ready to make my way up out of here. 10 minutes to the hour of 8 p.m. Leaving you off with a bit of a 90s, some smooth with 90s. 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
0: You keep it safe out there and continue enjoying your 95 The Ultimate One. I'll be back with you tomorrow for your drive time. Until then, stay safe and keep it right here.